Just after 5 with Clay Moden, there goes Hardy's favorite country song. Great to be with you this Sunday afternoon. If you were to look at my playlist for working out or running, a lot of songs this hour are on it. That Hardy song is on there, and this one too, from Florida Georgia Line and Luke Bryan. This is How We Roll.

If you have a family calendar, maybe it's on the refrigerator, there is something the experts are saying you need to do to make it stress-free. And I'll share that coming up. Here's Thomas Rhett. After

0: Well, Kenny Chesney's got some big news coming up next month, right around the 15th. Some big news from Kenny, and then he's going to be on the Today Show on the 17th. It's Clay. Great to be with you this Sunday afternoon. It's a very busy time for families. Do you have a calendar ready? You got one on the refrigerator? My wife messes with me all the time. She's like, I don't know. What do you have planned today? Wouldn't it be nice if I actually had it on the calendar? I try to update my portion of the calendar a lot, but man, so many things are happening. Anyway, if you talk to the experts, according to Parents Magazine, they say that, now this seems like a no-brainer, but maybe you're not doing it yet. For each member of the family, you need a different colored pen or marker when you write down whatever event they've got coming up. For example, for our kids, we've got four kids. Each one gets a different color. Mine is always orange. That's my favorite color. So if you look at the calendar and you see orange, you know where I have to be or where the kids have to be. But the most important thing is actually writing it down, which I am so bad at doing. I mean, I know it's 2026 and we should use like our phones and a calendar app or whatever, but it is nice to write it down sometimes. Luke Combs is coming up and Morgan Wallen.
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We've got the perfect country playlist for a Sunday afternoon. I'm Clay Moden, from L. King and Miranda Lambert to Morgan Wallen. Here's Don't We.

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1: Hey, it's Kurt and Sam here. Have a great weekend. And join us Monday morning for the story of the dog who was found 1,000 miles away from home, but who has been reunited with his owner. We guarantee it'll make you say,
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1: 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We start at 6 o'clock right here.

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Join us. We've got some great country music, a lot of great news and information, and a lot of fun tomorrow. Here's Jelly Roll's new hit. It's called Hands Up.

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It's amazing what one song can do for an artist. That's Stella Lefty with Boston. She's going to be on the Opry September 2nd, and that song is up for a Video Music Award. And a good shot to win it, too. Congratulations to Stella Lefty. It's Clay with Carrie Underwood.

0: Just after 6 with Clay Moden. Time to unwind and enjoy some great country music for a Sunday afternoon. Got Keith Urban and Corey Kent coming up. Here are Dustin Lynch and Mackenzie Porter.
1: Well, look who it is. Last call about a gig. How's your mama? How you been? Girl, it's been too long.

If you plan on traveling this fall or for the holidays, there's one airline that's got the best deals above all the rest. And I'll share what they're saying about that coming up just about 6 minutes away. Lainey Wilson is next. Here's Corey Kent.

0: Lainey Wilson, phone, keys, wallets. Good afternoon. I'm Clay Moten. It is that time of the year. We're thinking ahead to the holidays, maybe planning a family trip. And they ranked the top airlines for domestic flights when it comes to money and things like that. Number one, American Airlines, then Delta and Southwest. I can't believe how many people go on social media and blast their airlines when they have a bad time. Does that ever work out? I never really see a response. Do you get a message back from the airline saying, oops, we screwed up? Or let me know, have you ever called out an airline on social media and got a response? I actually see a lot of artists do that, especially when it comes to their guitars and things like that, when they're kind of throwing them around or banging them through the security checkpoint. But what do you think? Have you ever gotten a response back on a complaint for an airline? Maybe you're planning ahead to the fall. Maybe planning ahead to the holidays this year. Good luck on that. Kane Brown is coming up and Ella Langley's new hit.
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A lot of people tell you when you find the right person, whether it's a man or a woman, you just know. And for Kane Brown, when you find the right one, you sing about her. Here's Kane Brown's new hit, It's Woman.

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1: Hey, it's Kurt and Sam here. Have a great weekend and join us Monday morning for the story of the dog who was found 1,000 miles away from home, but who has been reunited with his owner. We guarantee it'll make you say,
2: aww.
1: That's right. We'll talk to you Monday morning. We start at 6 o'clock right here.

was kind of shocked to see that the Video Music Award nominations for Artist of the Year did not include Ella Langley. I mean, she's up for a bunch of Song of the Year awards, but I would have thought she would be the perfect choice for it this year. Here's Ella Langley's new hit. It's great. It's called Love and Life Again.

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Mama and daddy put their roots right here, cause this is where the car broke down. Yellow dog school bus, kicking up red dust, kicking

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The Bull.

Have a great week. I'll see you back here next weekend. I'm Clay Moden. Carrie Underwood's getting ready for the 14th consecutive season of Sunday Night Football. Is there a better choice? She's perfect for it. 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
1: Tell me, does this ever happen to you? You're listening to Taste of Country Weekend. You hear a song from your favorite artist and you think, man, I want to hear another one from that artist. This is why we do double downs every single hour. So this hour, we're going to double down on Morgan Wallen. I've got new country from Morgan on the way. We're going to kick things off, though, with Whiskey Glasses right here on Taste of Country Weekend.

0: Morgan Wallen representing country music at the MTV Video Music Awards this year. Of course, that's a double down of Morgan. We did Whiskey Glasses, and we brought you new country from him called Been By Now. It's Taste of Country Weekend. So the MTV Video Music Awards, obviously, it's an all-genre award show. And even though there is a country-specific category, and it is stacked with all of our favorites, a who's who of country music for this year, we've got some country artists that are nominated in the all-genre category. Like Morgan Wallen, he is up for Artist of the Year. Then you've got Ella Langley, she's up for Song of the Year. Miss Stella Lefty getting her first ever VMA award nomination. She is nominated for the New Artist category. And then you got Shaboozey, he's representing in the Best Cinematography category for the music video for his song Cowgirl. We've got the MTV Video Music Awards coming up on September 27th. Keep your eye on that. Obviously for the best country category, but maybe to see one of these other artists that we love so much in country music upset somebody in another genre. We love that too, right?
1: Gear up this.
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0: It's Taste of Country Weekend, bringing you new country from Blake Shelton. And this one is heavy, but such a good song. This one's called Let Him In Anyway.
1: Ain't it?

0: Blake Shelton, Let Him In Anyway, on Taste of Country Weekend. That's our song spotlight this hour. Hey, it's Jess. And Evan is with you every weeknight, 7 to midnight, on Taste of Country Nights. Hey, Evan, what you got coming up next week?
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Century Weekend. Well, if things keep going the way that they have been on the Billboard Hot 100 Songs chart, Shaboozy could be sharing a record with Ella Langley. We'll chat more after a double down of Shaboozy. Here's a bar song.

0: Double Down of Shaboozey on Taste of Country Weekend. We did a bar song and we brought you good news. It's Jass and the Taste of Country crew. Well, Shaboozey has been sitting pretty, holding on to a record on the Billboard Hot 100 Songs chart. He's actually in a tie right now with Lil Nas X. You know, they both had very big songs that came out and dominated the Billboard Hot 100 Songs chart. For Shaboozey, that was the song A Bar Song, and for Lil Nas X, it was the song Old Town Road. Both of those songs, when they were in their heyday, you know, they were logging weeks in the number one spot on that Billboard chart. In fact, they are tied for the most weeks at number one for a non-holiday hit. Well, Ella Langley is right on their heels, okay? She's logged 18 weeks now in that number one spot with her song Choosin' Texas. And if she makes it to 19, guess what? She will tie the record with Shaboozey and Lil Nas X. And of course, if she makes it another week after that and logs 20 weeks, well, yeah, she will officially have the longest running number one on the Billboard Hot 100 Songs chart. Isn't that crazy? Now, keep in mind, this doesn't have to be consecutive weeks. It's just collective weeks. So even if there's one week where, you know, she has an off week and she's number two, she can still come back and tie that record or ultimately break it.
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0: New country from Ashley McBride. What if we don't? It's in our song spotlight on Taste of Country Weekend. And unfortunately, I've got some, you know, not so great news for our fans of Yellowstone and the Yellowstone universe as a whole. You know, we were hearing for a long time that there was going to be a spinoff called Four Sixes based on the iconic Four Sixes Ranch in Texas. Well, Taylor Sheridan just crushed all of those dreams. He said it is never going to happen. Now, keep in mind, Taylor Sheridan owns stake in the Four Sixes Ranch. He might even own the entire thing, for crying out loud, but he's definitely a part of it. And he said while the storyline of following Jimmy and Walker to the Four Sixes Ranch made sense and it worked really well, he didn't have to force anything, he felt like it was a disservice to the people that work at the actual Four Sixes Ranch in real life. You know what I mean? He said basically he could never invent drama involving the real people who work there and their families. And quite frankly, you gotta respect that, right? You can read more about this on our Taste of Country app.
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It's Taste of Country Weekend. I got the text from my commissioner. Fantasy football is on this year. Are you also doing fantasy football? What's your team name? Let me know on our Taste of Country app.

Russell Dickerson and his wife Kaylee, you know, they've been rebuilding their home. It started off as just a simple renovation project, but now they are rebuilding the entire thing into their dream home. They gave us a little update on social media recently. It looks stunning. They're just hoping that it's done before baby number three arrives. It's Jess and the Taste of Country crew with a double down of Luke Bryan. Here's Drunk on You.

0: You know, it's one thing to be loved by country music fans. It's another thing to be loved by people who are not country music fans or even in country music. That's a double down of Luke Bryan. We did Drunk on You and Country and She Knows It. It is Joss and the Taste of Country Crew. I think that's one of the ways that you know you've made it as an artist when you are popular outside of the genre that you're in. Like, take, for instance, Ella Langley. She's kind of a big deal in country music, but also making waves outside of country music. I would even say she's becoming like this cultural phenomenon, especially with that song Choose in Texas. She is getting a lot of attention from a lot of people, even other artists outside of country, like Drake. She had shared something on social media and Drake slipped into the comments and he wrote goated pen with the pen emoji, essentially saying that she is one of the greatest of all time when it comes to songwriting. And honestly, Drake, we could not agree more. Now, Ella responded to the comment. I mean, her mind was just blown that Drake, I think, even knows who she is.
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It's time once again for our Song Spotlight. This hour we are shining it on new country from Brantley Gilbert. 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Tell me what you think about it on our Taste of Country app. You always

0: It's new country from Brantley Gilbert called Good Damn. 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
1: Cody Johnson is living a dream. He recently got 30 minutes on a tour bus with George Strait. They talked cattle and country music. And as he left, George told Cody, "Son, you're doing it the right way. Don't change anything." For a Texan, it doesn't get much better. Bucket list goals for Russell Dickerson. Sure, the Grand Ole Opry is nice, and who doesn't want a CMA award? But his goal involves Keith Urban.
2: He's like my hero in general, but like also a guitar hero. Like his guitar playing is exactly what I wish I could express. You know what I mean? Like, yeah. It's not just he's really good. It's like his style, his entertainment factor while he's shredding is just wild. Yeah, my goal is to come out and play a solo on one of his songs.
1: And finally, show Justin Moore some kindness this weekend. Fans at his shows were worried about him after it looked like he was carrying a lot more weight in his neck area. 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Of course, he's taking it in stride, telling Tracy Lawrence's podcast, "I've never sold records because of my looks in the first place."
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0: I think Kane Brown's being a little too hard on himself with this. That's a double down of Kane on Taste of Country Weekend with What Ifs and Woman. It's Jess. So Kane missed out on the grand opening of Chris Young's bar in Nashville. And I know what you're thinking. Like, well, there were a lot of people that maybe were invited that couldn't make it. It's not that big of a deal. There's just one problem. Kane and Chris are friends, first and foremost. Also, Kane is on the song that the bar is named after. So Chris Young named his bar Famous Friends. And of course, Kane Brown is featured on that song. They sing it together. So of all people, he should have been at that grand opening. Now, he's calling himself a bad friend for not being there. Like I said, I wouldn't go that far, but you should have at least like sent flowers or something, right?
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job is just to make your weekend even better with the perfect country soundtrack. It's Jess, and this is Taste of Country Weekend. Thank you for having us on. Zach John King is here. It's

course, that one is a number one on country radio. It's Ella Langley and Morgan Wallen, I Can't Love You Anymore. Number one on the Billboard Country Airplay chart. I mean, we're not surprised. Actually, I'm just kind of wondering what took so long.

Taste of Country Weekend. All right, new country is here. We love to put songs in our song spotlight that you should be paying attention to. This is Jacob Hackworth. The song is called What Took You So Long? You told me.

0: wonder what kind of advice Jacob Hackworth has gotten that's been really beneficial for him as he gets his career started in country music. That is What Took You So Long in our Song Spotlight on Taste of Country Weekend. It's Jazz. I feel like as an artist, or really, you know, as a human being, we're always learning, we're always growing. We should always be seeking advice and mentorship and wisdom from those who have walked before us. Cody Johnson, I feel like, has a lot of respect for this, especially when it comes to the king of country music, George Strait. And Cody had the opportunity to open for George Strait earlier this year at one of his shows, and they got to spend a little time together. He said he was just hanging out with George. Hello, pinch me. How awesome would that be? But the words that George said to him were so incredibly meaningful. Basically, George told him, son, you're doing it the right way. Don't change anything. I'm so proud of you. You're a great representative of the state of Texas, country music, and cowboys in general. You talk about speaking directly to Cody Johnson's heart, right? Those are words that he's going to take with him forever.
1: Gear up this.
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know, music has a way of making you feel old. Carrie Underwood celebrated the 20th anniversary of her song, Before He Cheats. How has it been 2 decades since that song first came out? Gotta bust out the walker. She's on now. It's Blown Away on Taste of Country Weekend.

Country Weekend. We're going to double down on Taylor Swift right now. I'm sure she's going to be popping up at some NFL games this season to watch her husband. And I love seeing Travis Kelce wear that wedding band. We'll get that double down started with our song.

0: we're going to hear a lot from Taylor Swift in the country world in the next couple of months. I'm just putting it out there. Call it a woman's intuition. That's a double down of Taylor with our song, And I Knew It, I Knew You. It's Jass and the Taste of Country crew. Something really special is actually happening in Nashville in October. Miranda Lambert doing something that she's never done before. And she said it herself. She's done a lot of things. She's going to be doing a live show at a brand new music venue called The Truth. And the show that she's doing is with a live orchestra. So think of like some of Miranda's biggest hits, you know, like Mama's Broken Heart and Kerosene, even The House That Built Me. All of those songs being performed live with a live orchestra. I think this is going to be incredible. And she's a fool if she doesn't record this and put it out as a live album. I think people would like love to hear that, right?
1: What do parents think of...
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0: New country from Tyler Hubbard. It's called Land. It's in our song spotlight on Taste of Country Weekend. My name is Jess, and you know, Tyler has been in the game for quite some time, doing solo projects, doing Florida Georgia Line, just writing music as well. He's an artist that, you know, it doesn't matter if he records the song. He believes in just putting out a good song, just bringing a song to life. And an interesting question was asked of Tyler. What is a song that you wrote or had a hand in writing that you didn't actually record that you just love? And he said there was a song that he wrote called You Make It Easy. Of course, he wrote that with his Florida Georgia Line partner, Brian Kelly, and Morgan Wallen, believe it or not. The three of them working on that song. And then it was Jason Aldean that actually recorded it. And Tyler said he still loves that song so much. It's just one of those things that it never gets old to him. And that's the sign of a really good song.
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It's the third shift. I'm Brett Allen. If you haven't heard, Meta is being sued $1.4 trillion. They're being sued for. So if they do lose that suit, how will social media change? We'll get to that after Luke Bryan. Here's Country and She Knows It on the third shift.

0: A $1.4 trillion lawsuit is nothing to laugh at, and that's what Meta is facing right now. That's Joe Nichols with C'est La Vie on the Third Shift. I'm Brett Allen. You may not have heard about this. It's a $1.4 trillion suit by 29 states in the United States. And they're saying that the way that Facebook and Instagram are operated are hazardous to children's health. Now, it's not just about money. If they end up losing this suit, social media could change for everybody. Things like the infinite scroll. You know how you never get to the end of the page on Facebook? It's called infinite scroll and autoplay. Those features could go away. The end of the like button, because one of the main ways that teens get hooked on social media is their addiction to the like count. And this lawsuit actually wants to end social validation metrics. No more algorithmic manipulation. So we could turn back to the old chronological way to view your feed. So whenever somebody puts it up, it goes up. We will see. I hope, honestly, I hope that social media changes. I think it's a lot of everything that's wrong with our society, and I hope that social media changes soon.
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1: Hey, it's Kurt and Sam here. Have a great weekend. And join us Monday morning for the story of the dog who was found 1,000 miles away from home, but who has been reunited with his owner. We guarantee it'll make you say,
2: aww.
1: That's right. We'll talk to you Monday morning. We start at 6 o'clock right here.

Langley has been able to work with some really big names recently. Of course, Riley Green and Morgan Wallen. So who would she like to do a collaboration with? She said she'd love to work with Harry Styles. More on that in Variety. Variety magazine did the interview. Here's Love and Life Again.

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1: Well, here's a fun and scary one. 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

Kenny Chesney is promoting his new album with a new digital game that he's got on his website. Go to kennychesney.com. Look for his Silver Sands Marina page, and you can actually play the game Burn My Boat and listen to the new song. It's at kennychesney.com. Here's Carry On.

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1: If you're a big fan of the Pirates of the Caribbean movies that have come out with Johnny Depp as Captain Jack Sparrow, looks like he might be coming back. He's in talks to return for a sixth Pirates of the Caribbean movie. Here's Morgan Wallen.

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We love country music just like you.

It's the third shift. I'm Brett Allen. This is Taylor Austin Dye. Not your average dialed-up country star. She's trying to represent a different kind of woman, she says. Here's Man for That, her latest on the third shift.

0: It's Rodney Atkins, been in the business for 30 years now. Got a brand new song. There's The Years Are Short from his album True South. He's been on the road with just about everything. And recently, he was asked if he had any plans to do any collaborations with any artists anytime soon.
1: You know, just now starting to kind of go into the collab place, trying to write some songs with some guys. Just wrote a song with Chase Matthew. Love what he's doing. And hopefully it will get to do some more of that now that I've kind of finished the True South album, moving, writing new songs now.
0: That seems to be the way to go these days. Everybody seems to be doing collaborations. If you want to check out his new album, True South came out in May.
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1: Hey, it's Kurt and Sam here. Have a great weekend. And join us Monday morning for the story of the dog who was found 1,000 miles away from home, but who has been reunited with his owner. We guarantee it'll make you say,
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1: That's right. We'll talk to you Monday morning. We start at 6 o'clock right here.

I was just talking about how collaborations are really kind of the way that people are going these days. In country music, you hear a lot of them like this one. 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

If you're headed out the door and you're making sure you got your phone, your keys, your wallet, make sure you got our app on that phone, too. 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It's Lainey Wilson with John Mayer. 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
1: Got a little chance to hang out with Preston and Chris a little earlier this summer. Man, those guys love to party. They are a good time. Brand new song from Low Cash. Here's Talking About on the Third Shift. If I'm

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It's new after two on the third shift. I'm Brett Allen. I feel like I say here's another brand new one from such and such an artist all the time because that's what we do. We play brand new songs like this one from Gavin Adcock. Here's Wannabe. Ain't

If you haven't seen the video of Carly Pearce singing a duet with one of her fans from the audience that she pulled up on stage, you got to see it. It's on Instagram. Here she is singing with Riley Green. It's If I Don't Leave, I'm Gone on the Third Shift. Tomorrow.

0: Cole Swindell with his latest. There's Girl Dad on New After 2 on the third shift. I'm Brett Allen. Big congrats to Cole and his wife, Courtney, as they celebrated the milestone birthday of their daughter, Rainey. Just celebrated her first birthday. How cool. He said, today we celebrated our angel turning one. Thankful for all the friends and family that made the trip and for everyone who wished her a happy birthday. We love you, Rainey Gale. And everybody has to do a theme birthday these days. And this one's perfect. I mean, it's brilliant. Rainey's birthday theme was 100% chance of Rainey. I mean, come on.
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1: Hey, it's Kurt and Sam here. Have a great weekend and join us Monday morning for the story of the dog who was found 1,000 miles away from home, but who has been reunited with his owner. We guarantee it'll make you say,
2: aww.
1: That's right. We'll talk to you Monday morning. We start at 6 o'clock right here.

0: Graylin James said he got to meet Kenny Chesney once a while ago, and the advice that he gave Kenny Chesney was that he should learn how to write songs. If he wanted to be successful, learn how to write songs. So he did. As a matter of fact, he co-wrote Happy Does for Kenny Chesney and also the title track from his 2024 album, Born. Here's Graylin James with Water at a Wedding.
1: Well, I didn't want to show up, but our families go way back. So when you said your vows, that's exactly where I sat. Thank God for open bars, because watching all

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For a while, it seemed pretty safe to have your significant other spending a lot of time on LinkedIn. Of course, it's a professional website, but evidently, despite the fact that they have a no dating rule, a lot of professionals say that they're using it to try and find the right mate. Here's John Morgan.

looks like drone delivery seems to be going okay. For Amazon, they plan to expand their Prime Air drone delivery service to nearly 500 cities and towns across the U.S. by the end of this year. 500 cities. That's a big expansion. Here's Bailey Zimmerman with Fall in Love.

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Thanks for letting us spend time with you.

flying right through your Monday morning. It's the Third Shift. I'm Brett Allen. More Today's Country coming up. Kane Brown is on the way. Plus, we are going to get to useless trivia on the way before 4 o'clock. So get ready to play. That's just for fun. This is Brand New Country. Here's Megan Maroney with Medicine on the Third Shift.

0: ready for winter and you want to declutter your house, there's something called the Doom Diamond Method you can try out. That's Randy Houser with Back in the Bottle on the Third Shift. I'm Brett Allen. Tell me that you don't have a pile of things that haven't gone away just because you haven't gotten to it. The Doom stands for Didn't Organize, Only Moved. D-O-O-M. Didn't Organize, Only Moved. And it's for those piles of things that just get tossed in a pile because you don't feel like putting them where it belongs at the time. Well, those piles can be overwhelming. And Gretchen Moen of Cut the Clutter says that, you sit in one place with the Doom pile next to you and sort items into four categories: trash, items with a home, items without a home, and action items. And the goal is to reduce, you're being overwhelmed by breaking a large pile into smaller, more manageable groups. Then you throw the trash away and then you do whatever you do. If it's got a home, you put it where it belongs. If it doesn't, you make a home for it. mine is still just sitting in the Doom pile.
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15: Hey, it's Kurt and Sam here. 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

right, we're trying to make it through a Monday together on the third shift, and I've got useless trivia to help you do it. Here's your question. Just for fun, remember, you can get your guess in through our app. Question today. Since 1970, the number of people who do this every day has dropped by over 70%. What is it? I'll come back with the right

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It's useless trivia. The question today, since 1970, the number of people who do this every day has dropped by over 70%. Did you guess it? No, it's not exercise. The answer I was looking for, take a bath.

0: No.
1: Yeah, long before Ella Langley and Morgan Wallen ruled the charts like they are these days, there was a monster collaboration between Jason Aldean and Carrie Underwood. Here's If I Didn't Love You. I wouldn't.

We're making our way through the late night and the early morning on the third shift. Good morning, guys. I'm Brett Allen. Been up with you all night. We're not going to stop yet. Got Morgan Wallen coming up for you. Luke Combs. Here's Jake Owen with Barefoot Blue Jean Night.

0: Well, I love a road trip as much as anybody, but everybody's got their number where they say, we're not going to drive that. We're just going to fly. That's Ian Munsick with Love is Blind on the Third Shift. I'm Brett Allen. There's a new survey that finds Americans are willing to drive an average of 9 hours and 39 minutes before deciding that they'd rather fly. I mean, after that, it's really a lot longer than just one day in the car, right? So the cutoff it changes by around 6 hours, depending on the state, ranging from 6 hours and 24 minutes in California to nearly 13 hours in Idaho. Airfare costs, delays, and traveling with children or pets can make driving more appealing for some. I just like a road trip. I love a road trip. But yeah, everybody's got their number, right? I think if it takes longer than 2 days, I'll fly.
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1: Hey, it's Kurt and Sam here. Have a great weekend. And join us Monday morning for the story of the dog who was found 1,000 miles away from home, but who has been reunited with his owner. We guarantee it'll make you say, aww. That's right. We'll talk to you Monday morning. We start at 6 o'clock right here.

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If you like to fly a lot, American Airlines says that they're going to install screens in the setbacks of every plane in its fleet by 2028. Once again, allowing passengers to experience the joy of watching a movie without sound on a screen. It's Luke Bryan. 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

Now, tonight, we learned about the $1.4 trillion lawsuit for Meta. 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
1: Hey, it's Kurt and Sam here. Have a great weekend and join us Monday morning for the story of the dog who was found 1,000 miles away from home, but who has been reunited with his owner. We guarantee it'll make you say,
2: aww.
1: That's right. We'll talk to you Monday morning. We start at 6 o'clock right here.

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0: by Monday, back and at it. Here we are.
1: I'm not even ready. I don't have my headphones on. Oh my gosh, here we go.
0: Here we are. Monday's here already, right? Could it just be Friday again? Could we go back to that? It's Kurt and Sam here. Good morning.

0: I think last week we were talking about how Lainey Wilson just set that record by like 40 people at the Iowa State Fair.
1: Yeah.
0: Beat out Chris Stapleton's previous record from 5 years ago. And Lainey back in the headlines bright and early this Monday morning. She is coming back to TV. Now, Lainey is no stranger to TV. We've seen her. She was on a couple of seasons of Yellowstone, right? And
1: yes.
0: She has that documentary that's on Netflix right now. But she is going to be, she was in the film, too, Reminders of Him, apparently, earlier this year. Was just handed this note. I don't know that I knew that one yet. I don't think I knew that. I got to look that up.
1: Yeah.
0: But the upcoming second season of Leanne.
1: Oh, that's a good show.
0: Will feature Lainey in episode 9.
1: Fun.
0: And here's just a little snippet.
2: Is that my favorite cousin?
3: You know it is.
2: Jesse, get over here.
3: Me and Mike broke up. I'm dying inside.
2: Okay. Carol, get Mama out.
0: Okay, so she's... Now, that's hard to tell there because they all have the same kind of accent, but apparently Lainey plays Leanne's cousin.
1: The broken up one.
0: Yeah, right. In episode 9, season 2, which premieres Thursday on Netflix. That is one of those shows that we've been meaning to watch, and we haven't watched an episode yet. Yeah. No.
1: It's fun.
0: It kind of reminds me of a little bit of Reba, just a little bit. Not Happy's Place, but the first Reba.
1: Mm-hmm.
0: And so, it looks great. And then Lainey will be, I don't know if that's like a recurring character or if she is just there for
1: like
0: just that.
1: Like a one guest appearance type of thing.
0: And from what they posted there, you can see the whole trailer on our app because it does go on a little more than that. But it was like hard to understand who's who.
1: Because
0: they all kind of sound the same. But yeah, she's playing Leanne's cousin. So there you go. Lainey,
1: fun. I just love that.
0: The multimedia star, but there have been a lot of country singers that have appeared in various different TV shows because you had, of course, Riley Green.
1: Yep.
0: Thomas Rhett, Kane Brown.
1: Jelly Roll.
0: Jelly, yeah, exactly. And then, and sometimes they play themselves, right? Like I saw this this clip. It was a 30-year-old clip of Home Improvement. With Tim the Tool Man Taylor,
1: of
0: right?
1: Course.
0: On his show Tool Time, Alan Jackson made an appearance. So he's playing himself on the fake show that's part of the actual show. That it's kind of because they had like restored a Mercury, and then his song Crazy About a Mercury had apparently just come out.
1: Yeah. So that they kind of

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0: Well, our long, hot summer kind of
1: coming to an end.
0: I don't want to say coming to an end because it's still summer, but boy, clock is ticking on summer this year. Anyway, Kurt and Sam here Monday morning with Luke Combs. I can hear

0: All right, question for you. What counts as cheating these days?
1: Okay.
0: Kind of deep on a Monday. Yeah. I understand that. It's there's a new survey
1: loaded
0: out.
1: Question.
0: Reason I ask here, most of us agree that, of course, you know, getting physical with somebody other than your partner, that's kind of.
1: Yes.
0: Kind of cheating, right?
1: Kind of.
0: I mean, that's pretty much cut and dried. That is cheating,
1: yes,
0: right? There's
1: yes.
0: no real. But this survey says that is just the tip of the iceberg on what is considered infidelity,
1: mm-hmm.
0: according to this new survey here. It says just under half, 41% of Americans believe having an ongoing flirty text conversation with somebody else is actually being unfaithful.
1: It's definitely leading to something that will make it even worse. You know, if you feel that it's wrong, it's probably wrong, right? If you have to ask the question, am I cheating? It's likely that you should probably just stop what you're doing.
0: Is this wrong?
1: Yes.
0: Yeah,
1: you're going to have that gut feeling where you're like, I shouldn't be doing this.
0: Yeah,
1: I'm married, right?
0: Right, right.
1: There you go.
0: Yeah, okay.
1: You have your answer. I'm Dr. Phil today.
0: Dr. Sam over there with the answers right here. Another 40% said just talking with somebody late into the night, but hiding it from your partner.
1: See, you feel guilty because you're hiding it.
0: Yeah.
1: Yep.
0: Now that, again, if it's really totally innocent and they're just a friend or whatever, right, you wouldn't hide it at
1: exactly.
0: all, right? It wouldn't be a big deal. And then this, I mean, come on, really, who does this? 37% say maintaining a dating app profile just to look.
1: Okay, bye.
0: Doing the air quotes. Yeah, right. Why would you
1: kick that dude to the curb?
0: Come on, right? I mean, that doesn't seem like how.
1: No.
0: In what circumstance would that be okay?
1: No, not a chance.
0: Yeah.
1: No, you're keeping your doors open.
0: Gen Z, most
1: keeping
0: likely.
1: Keeping your doors
0: to,
1: open. Keeping your options open.
0: Keeping your
1: open.
0: Options. Yeah, keeping. I need to have a plan B. The poll looked at 2,000 adults across the country. 15 of those who are married or in a relationship confessed to having romantic feelings for somebody who is not their significant other.
1: Wow.
0: Not a big percentage, but 15, though, that's kind of higher than I was even thinking it might be.
1: I'm only in love with two people, my husband and Thor.
0: I thought you were going to say your dogs, but they wouldn't be people.
1: Oh, yes.
0: Yeah.
1: Well, and my dogs.
0: Right, yeah. It says that having the ongoing flirtatious text or message conversation, where that is the biggest reason and the most common, quote unquote, cheating.
1: Mm-hmm. I believe it.
0: According to this survey, though. So, yeah, I don't know. It also says here a third of those polled think having a work spouse could be considered cheating.
1: I always thought that was weird.
0: See, that whole concept, it seems strange to me.
1: I've never called anybody.
0: And a little creepy, really, doesn't, right?
1: It's cringe.
0: Yes.
1: Like, when you say, that's my work husband, I'm just like, oh.
0: Right?
1: I've never felt that way.
0: No.
1: We work closely. I joke. I'm like, he's more like an uncle. Like, well, you know?
0: Yeah,
1: like,
0: but I mean, it's not a... Yeah, I've heard people say that, too, and I'm like, well, that's just... creepy, kind of.
1: It feels more like a family relationship to me than I ever look at it as, like, my work spouse. Like,
0: yeah, right. That, yeah, that's a good... That's probably a better way to say it, right? They're like my work cousins?
1: Or
0: they're,
1: yes.
0: They're my work siblings. Maybe that's
1: exactly.
0: it. I don't know, but yeah. All right, so what do you consider cheating these days? Let us know on our app.
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0: It is a brown double shot on this Monday. Back to back Browns. We have Kane Brown.
1: That could sound way different than what you meant.
0: And now we have Zach Brown. So Kane Brown, Zach Brown, back to back for you. Welcome to Monday. It's Kurt and Sam here getting you rolling.

0: Well, we do our good stuff usually on Fridays, and on Mondays we do our creature feature, but this is really kind of both.
1: Oh,
0: it's
1: yay.
0: It's a creature feature with a happy ending, so it's kind of a good stuff. So, I don't know, does this call for the good stuff music?
1: Why not?
0: Kenny Chesney, hit it!
2: That's the good stuff.
0: Yeah. I mean, nobody's going to complain that we have a bonus good news story, yeah, I would guess.
1: I would hope not.
0: It's Kurt and Sam in the Morning, headline... Woman reunited with her dog, found over 1,000 miles from home. It's the story of Melissa Burris, who lives in Tulsa, Oklahoma, and how she has now been reunited with her missing dog after he somehow turned up over 1,000 miles away in North Carolina. Rio is a 10-year-old Australian shepherd. Shout out to the Aussies. We've got an Aussie. He disappeared back on July 30th. 30th. Easy for me to say. Melissa spent about 2 weeks, it says here, searching about him. She posted his picture online in different groups.
1: That would be heartbreaking.
0: Right? Eventually, a Good Samaritan found Rio and brought him to an animal shelter in Greensboro, North Carolina.
1: Where did she live?
0: She lives in Tulsa, Oklahoma.
1: Oh, my
0: gosh. 1,000 miles away. So workers there in Greensboro scanned his microchip and were able to track Melissa down. Nobody knows how it is that he ended up 1,000 miles from home. It doesn't say how he got away from her, if he, like, you know, if the fence broke or if he, you know, it's easy.
1: Just went for a stroll?
0: Yeah, right.
1: A long stroll?
0: But check this out. This is pretty much what you or I would do, Sam, I think. She immediately flew to North Carolina, picked up Rio, and rented a car to drive him the 1,100 miles back home.
1: Absolutely.
0: Right? He's doing great.
1: Wow.
0: She said that both she and the shelter are pointing to the reunion as an example of why keeping that microchip information up to date can be so important.
1: Yeah. This is like a commercial for the microchip right here.
0: That never really occurred to me. All our pets are microchipped now. Previously, I've just had pets long enough that was before that was kind of a thing.
1: I actually have no idea if my pets are microchipped.
0: But I don't know, did we update that, the latest pet we adopted was Hobbs. We got him from an animal rescue. I don't know if we updated that, if it still lists the rescue on his little chip, or if we have, I don't know. I don't even know how you do that, right?
1: I don't either.
0: There's some website.
1: Well, we're going to have to look into it during the break, all right? You and I, we need to do a little better job keeping track. Well,
0: but because otherwise, I mean, you would hope that if it still says, like, whatever shelter or rescue group you got it from, they could track you down, kind of like they did here. But it's an extra step. And but it's a good stuff story. They're all back together. Rio's okay.
1: Yay. Best news ever.
0: That's where you would like to, if there was like a tracking device that Rio had in his collar. Can we go play that footage? Yeah. How did you end up 1,100 miles away from home? How does that even happen? Wow. Okay. It's our good stuff, everybody.
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0: Jelly as we get your Monday rolling, another week off and running. It is Kurt and Sam in the morning. Thank you so much for starting your new day with us, starting your new week with us, starting your new whatever's new that you're starting. Thank you for starting that with us. Have I over-explained the concept?
1: Oh, my gosh.
0: All right,
1: gosh.
0: I'll be over here.

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Load a truck up, hit the dirt road. 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Light the bonfire and call the girls. King in the can and the Marlboro man. Jack and Jim were a few good men. Where you learn how to kiss and cuss and fight too. Better watch out for the boys in blue. And all this small town, he said, she said. Ain't it funny how rumors spread? Like I know something y'all don't know. Man, that talk is getting old. You better mind your business, man. Watch your mouth. Before I have to knock that loud mouth out. I'm tired of talking, man. Y'all ain't listening. Them old dirt

0: It's Kurt and Sam in the morning, bright and early. Monday, we appreciate you starting your day with us, your week with us. We want to check in. I want to shout out our crew members who are up early, who are out getting it done.
1: Oh, yeah.
0: I'm sitting here, you know, ensconced in this easy, nice little cushy studio with a little coffee right here. And meanwhile, the world is going on out there, and we want to salute today. We've got Nathaniel with us. He is checking in this morning. He listens every week. We appreciate it. Nathaniel, what are you doing?
2: I drive a garbage truck.
0: I got you. All right. So what time do you start every day then?
2: It depends. I started at 4:40 this morning.
0: Ooh, yeah, that's early.
1: Can you come grab the garbage bins at my Airbnb? I forgot to put them out the other day. No, I'm just kidding. I mean, I'm not kidding, but I am kidding.
2: This is the worst.
0: Now, let me ask you, when people put their little, the bins are too close together, right? That makes it tough for you, I would guess, right?
2: That's the absolute worst.
0: And I think
1: garbage 101 today with Nathaniel.
0: Yeah.
1: I love it.
0: But I'm like, it's not so bad now, but you know, space is at a premium at the end of the driveway there. So I'm like, I know I'm gonna barrel this over when I back out of here tomorrow morning. So I try to put him close, but I'm like, but I can't get him too close.
1: Right.
0: Now he can't get the arm in there. And who's a lot of stress, Justin? A lot of stress. Yeah.
1: Well, my husband and kid always put them too close together, and they turn them the wrong way, and it drives me crazy. I'm like, the garbage men are going to hate us.
0: Yeah, right? Do you note certain houses that never get it right?
2: Yeah.
1: We're on that list for sure. And it's not my fault.
0: Look at these jerks in this White House. They just never get it right.
1: Oh, my God.
0: Be a shame if it just got knocked over.
2: That's the worst.
1: Oh,
0: right?
1: Yes. Just like laying everywhere.
0: Yeah. And it always seems like garbage day, that's the windiest day of the week, right? It's never windy any other day, but it's always that day.
1: Oh, yeah.
0: Yeah.
1: And there are so many times where we'll put the garbage out the night before garbage day, obviously. And then I'm about to leave in the morning. I'm like, no. You have to spend like a half hour cleaning the yard so that when they come through, they can pick it up.
0: I've got to walk half the block because it's blown all the way down the street.
1: Yes.
0: There. So, well, anyway, Nathaniel, thank you for listening and for getting out there and clocking in at 4:30.
1: We appreciate you.
0: Yeah, we do. That is an early start to the day. All right. Coming up, more new country. Let us know what you're doing, where you're working. We would like to salute you as well.
1: Salute.
0: That's an old hee-haw thing.
1: Okay.
0: Okay. Anyway, Grandpa will be over here and we'll get more new country to you next.
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minutes ago with Nathaniel. He is listening early this morning, driving a garbage truck, getting it done. He started his day at 4:30 this morning, so he's about ready for a coffee break right about now. But speaking of garbage, we have an interesting question. We've talked about this before, but we'll get to it next.

0: We talked a few minutes ago to Nathaniel. He's one of our crew out there listening this morning. He's out. He's driving a garbage truck. Starts his day at 4:30 this morning. It's Kurt and Sam here, so thank you,
1: that
0: Nathaniel.
1: That literally makes me want to take a nap right now just thinking about it.
0: Man, yeah. That's just one of many folks out there getting it done, so We appreciate you, Nathaniel. But speaking of garbage, we got a message here from Trisha, who said, what about garbage? Speaking of garbage, can you toss, like if you're out walking your dog and you got the little bag of dog poo, can you just randomly toss that in somebody else's garbage?
1: No.
0: If it's garbage day and that, you know, depending on what day it is in your neighborhood and all the garbage cans and the bins are lined up along the street and you're walking your dog, you can just toss it in there in somebody else's, can't you? No?
1: Do you do that?
0: I'm not saying. I'm just asking the question.
1: You know what?
0: Trisha's asking the question.
1: In my neighborhood, people don't pick up their dog poop at all. So I would just be grateful that people are picking it up. I would put a sign on my garbage that says, yes, use my garbage if you need to.
0: All right.
1: It's already full of dog poop anyway.
0: What do you think? Let us know.
1: What? It is.
0: This morning. Well, ours is too. That's the thing, yeah. Okay, Jessica is on the line. What do you think? Yay or nay? Can you just toss your dog doo-doo in somebody else's garbage?
2: No.
1: No.
2: No, you shouldn't do that. You should take it home.
1: I agree, but I do think it would be nice if people put like a little note on their garbage bin. I think we talked about this before, Kurt, where you put a note or you have a different color or something that says, I'm okay with your dog poo. You know what I mean?
0: Yeah, right.
1: As long as it's bagged, obviously.
0: Yeah.
1: Because like fellow dog lover, totally fine if you don't want to carry it around. Like you just started your walk and oh my God, are you serious? Now I have to carry this the entire way. Yeah. I mean, that would be really nice.
0: So, you know, I have two schools of thought. I used to, and I would only do this if it was like garbage day in the neighborhood. And you see all the garbages are out there at the street. And if it hasn't been picked up yet, then I thought, well, it's at the street. They're going to pick it up anyway. It's not a big deal. I wouldn't toss it in there if it was empty.
1: Oh, yeah.
0: And I certainly wouldn't go up to like somebody's garage and you know, pop it there.
1: But it would be weird, though, to just open somebody else's garbage as you're walking.
0: Oh, it'd
1: totally just feel
0: weird.
1: Super awkward.
0: And these days it would be caught on a Ring camera because everybody's got them, right? So you'd be busted anyway. Yeah. But now, we have these little clippy things that you just kind of attach to the leash and then that'll hold the poo bag for you. I walk around like that's a badge of honor right now. I'm like, hey, you can come at me all you want. I am a responsible dog owner. Look, would I be carrying around this bag of poo if I wasn't? Come on. So I
1: exactly.
0: I don't mind now that I actually don't have to carry it. I'm fine with it.
2: Yeah, that's fair. That's fair. If a garbage bins are at the end, I understand where you're coming from.
0: I do remember, though, I think it was a friend of mine who said that they their Ring camera caught somebody literally walking up to the side of their garage and tossing their little dog poo bag in their garbage. It was not out at the street.
1: No way.
0: They don't have a very long driveway, obviously, because the camera picked up the whole thing. But
1: wow.
0: I'm like, that I don't think I would do.
1: No.
0: And like I said, I kind of walk it around now like, look, to show everybody else, I've picked up the poo. It's not my dog that's still, because, you know, you'll see that, like you said, right? You walk around and there's people that don't clean up. They give all the rest of us a bad name for not doing that. So anyway, is it okay to do that or not? Let us know on our app. Garbage Talk this Monday morning, right here.
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0: So have you ever walked out on a date early?
1: Oh.
0: Was it going so horribly that you just said, I got to go use the restroom. I'll be right back. And then you really never come back. You just keep walking.
1: Oh, wow.
0: Just keep on walking. Have you done that? It's Kurt and Sam in the morning. Our debate of the day today. New survey out said that nearly half of us say we have done that. 49% say they have left a date early because of bad behavior on the other date's part.
1: So I have been out of the dating game for a very long time.
0: Same.
1: But knowing myself, I absolutely would.
0: Would you really?
1: Yes, I would. I can't fake it. I'm an Aries. I can't fake being nice to you. Like, if you are just straight up making me mad. I was trying to say, I could not come up with the words that were radio friendly there for a second.
0: Yes. If you're ticking
1: me off. Yes, ticking me off. Yeah. I'm out. You know, like I don't hide my emotions very well.
0: Well, but if it's really going that poorly, why waste any more time?
1: Yeah.
0: Right? You don't owe this person anything. If they're behaving that badly, you just have to just say, okay, this is, you know, I appreciate it. I'm sorry this is not going well, but
1: yes,
0: here we go, right?
1: I was going to say, yes, let me circle back. I would leave, but I definitely wouldn't be like, I'm going to the bathroom. I'd be like, I'm out. Thanks for nothing. Bye.
0: Yeah,
1: like,
0: right?
1: I'm not the one that's going to be like, sneak away, because that's awkward. And we have a very public job.
0: Well, so. that's true.
1: I went on a date
0: well.
1: With Sam the other night.
0: Number one,
1: she's still in the bathroom. Should I check on her? Is she okay?
0: How can she be on the show and she's still in the last? I heard she was in the bathroom. I'm still
1: broadcasting
0: waiting.
1: Live still from waiting. This restaurant.
0: Don't know. Well, this survey from datingadvice.com asked just over 1,000 U.S. singles if they would ever leave a date early and what would make them walk out, and bad behavior, the most common reason.
1: Yeah.
0: How bad does it have to, how obtuse do you have to be to exhibit awful behavior on a first date?
1: If you're mean to a server, because I had that job. If you're just making inappropriate comments, like, that to me is too much. You know what I mean?
0: Yeah.
1: Like, some people will, like, try to compliment you, but it comes off super creepy, and you're like, no, I'm good with that. You take that back now.
0: Yeah.
1: That kind of a comment.
0: So did you ever walk out when you were dating?
1: I don't remember.
0: I don't think I did. I don't really, I guess I didn't go on that many dates now that I think about it. But.
1: I'm just saying, like, I would. I know that I would. So, but I don't recall specifically having such a bad date that I walked out, but I definitely know I've gone on dates and I'm like, never again.
0: Yeah, okay. Now, when it comes to walking out, though, like, have you walked out of, say, a movie that you're like, no, I'm just not into this. This is not going. I'm not going to waste my time here. Have you done that?
1: Because a movie was bad or the date was bad?
0: Well, not the date. It's just the movie. Say, forget the date. Say it's you and your husband are there. And then you're just like, this movie, no, this is a bad movie. We don't want to waste any more time. No, let's go.
1: I left a movie theater because of a inappropriate behavior from a person behind us.
0: Oh, okay. All right. So nothing to do with the film necessarily. But
1: we were nervous because it was, it did not feel comfortable.
0: Oh,
1: and
0: man.
1: It was like laughing at like the scary parts, like cheering when they were doing bad things.
0: Yeah,
1: and I was like, I don't want to die.
0: Gotcha.
1: I'm leaving.
0: I'm just cheap enough that I'm like, I paid for this whole ticket. I'm staying for the whole thing. I don't care how bad this is.
1: I remember we went to a movie when my kiddo was younger and my husband fell asleep. He was like sleeping for the whole movie.
0: It's like me.
1: I kept
0: That's
1: on like
0: what
1: nudging
0: I would do
1: him,
0: now, yeah.
1: but I was
0: yeah.
1: like, never mind. This is just such a bad movie. It was one of like an animated movie, right?
0: Yeah.
1: Just not a very well done one. But he was really excited about it. So we had to stick it out. But it was...
0: Yeah,
1: I remember that. But no, I've never left because the movie was bad.
0: No, there've been several movies and I was like, that is a horrible movie. I would never watch. But I'm like, well, I bought my cup because I, of course, always have to get the big crispy Diet Coke and I got to have my big barrel of popcorn.
1: Yeah.
0: So I'm like, well, I'm just gonna eat this. I guess it's it's not.
1: You
0: I wouldn't
1: back out and go to a different one. I don't know.
0: See, I'm not bright enough to think of that. Now,
1: I don't know that anybody would notice. You paid.
0: The other thing when it comes to walking out, have you ever walked out of like a restaurant? Did you go in and you got seated and for whatever reason, you were, we've done that. We've done that
1: Where
0: a couple times.
1: It took so long for someone to come over and talk to you and like you don't have the time to stay there. Yes, absolutely.
0: Yeah.
1: I've also waited a long time for food to come and then I'm like, can you just put it in a to-go box and now I'm going to pay right now. We got to go.
0: Yeah.
1: So that has happened, and not just because like the restaurant was bad, but because we are on a time crunch as well.
0: But. Well, there have been a couple of times where we've gone in and they seat you, and this was at the most recent time. Well, I won't say where it was, because that's not fair, but it was not that busy. It wasn't like it was during the rush. And they put us like way in the corner.
1: Oh, weird.
0: And it was, and nobody stopped by. Nobody brought by like the drink menus. Nobody, you know, we couldn't even flag anybody down.
1: Oof.
0: So we're like, okay, well,
1: yeah,
0: we're
1: that would drive
0: sorry,
1: me crazy.
0: Yeah, gotta go. Not even gonna be there. So, okay, what did you walk out of? Was it a date? Was it a movie? Was it a restaurant? Let us know on our app.
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Okay, so it was a week ago today. We heard about Shaboozy kind of crashing that couple's wedding photo when he was floating down. I haven't heard if he did that this weekend or not. Maybe he didn't go tubing this weekend. Not sure. But anyway, there he is. Shaboozy with Jelly. It's Kurt and Sam in the morning, Monday. And here's Dylan. Yeah.

0: Well, I think last week we were talking about how Lainey Wilson just set that record by like 40 people at the Iowa State Fair.
1: Yeah.
0: Beat out Chris Stapleton's previous record from 5 years ago. And Lainey back in the headlines bright and early this Monday morning. She is coming back to TV. Now, Lainey is no stranger to TV. We've seen her. She was on a couple of seasons of Yellowstone, right? And
1: yes.
0: She has that documentary that's on Netflix right now. But she is going to be... she was in the film, too, Reminders of Him, apparently, earlier this year. Was just handed this note. I don't know that I knew that one yet. I don't think I knew that. I got to look that up.
1: Yeah.
0: But the upcoming second season of Leanne.
1: Oh, that's a good show.
0: Will feature Lainey in episode 9.
1: Fun.
0: And here's just a little snippet.
2: Is that my favorite cousin?
3: You know it is.
2: Jesse, get over here.
3: Me and Mike broke up. I'm dying inside.
2: Okay. Carol, get Mama out.
0: Okay, so she's... Now, that's hard to tell there because they all have the same kind of accent, but apparently Lainey plays Leanne's cousin.
1: The broken up one.
0: Yeah, right. In episode 9, season 2, which premieres Thursday on Netflix. That is one of those shows that we've been meaning to watch, and we haven't watched an episode yet. Yeah. No.
1: It's fun.
0: It kind of reminds me of a little bit of Reba, just a little bit. Not Happy's Place, but the first Reba.
1: Mm-hmm.
0: And so, yeah, it looks great. And then Lainey will be, I don't know if that's like a recurring character or if she is just there for
1: like
0: just that.
1: Like a one guest appearance type of thing.
0: And from what they posted there, you can see the whole trailer on our app because it does go on a little more than that. But it was like hard to understand who's who.
1: Because
0: they all kind of sound the same. But yeah, she's playing Leanne's cousin. So there you go. Lainey,
1: I love that.
0: The multimedia star, but there have been a lot of country singers that have appeared in various different TV shows because you had, of course, Riley Green.
1: Yep.
0: Thomas Rhett, Kane Brown.
1: Jelly Roll.
0: Jelly, yeah, exactly. And then, and sometimes they play themselves, right? Like I saw this this clip. It was a 30-year-old clip of Home Improvement. With Tim the Tool Man Taylor,
1: of
0: right?
1: Course.
0: On his show Tool Time, Alan Jackson made an appearance. So he's playing himself on the fake show that's part of the actual show. That it's kind of because they had like restored a Mercury, and then his song Crazy About a Mercury had apparently just come out.
1: So that they sounds vaguely familiar,
0: tied it
1: but it's
0: in.
1: Been
0: yeah.
1: a minute since I watched that show.
0: Right. But back in the day, it seems like if anybody did that, if any country stars appeared on TV, they were always just appearing as themselves, right? But now, you've got them actually being characters. Although Lainey, she didn't play herself, but she played a singer in Yellowstone. So it was kind of like a version of herself.
1: Right.
0: But here, not, and like
1: cool.
0: Kane Brown wasn't in, he was in Fire Country, right?
1: It just goes to show you that some people have way more talent than everyone else. You know what I mean?
0: Right,
1: like,
0: right.
1: What's up
0: right.
1: with that? Like, you gave them the singing gene. Do they need the acting gene as well?
0: Come on.
1: Spread the love.
0: Send some to the rest of us, will you? So anyway, you can check that out. The new season drops on Thursday. It's on Netflix, and we've got all the info. It's on our app.
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0: Life is a highway. I want to ride it all night long. From, that was what, Cars, right? The movie Cars from like 21 years ago, I think.
1: I like when you sing songs like that, when you are like, you act like you're reading it out of a book.
0: Recite the lyrics. That's what I'm good for. Overly dramatic.

0: All right, question for you. What counts as cheating these days?
1: Okay.
0: Kind of deep on a Monday. Yeah. I understand that. It's there's a new survey
1: loaded
0: out.
1: Question.
0: Reason I ask here, most of us agree that, of course, you know, getting physical with somebody other than your partner, that's kind of.
1: Yes.
0: Kind of cheating, right?
1: Kind of.
0: I mean, that's pretty much cut and dried. That is cheating,
1: yes,
0: right? There's
1: yes.
0: no real. But this survey says that is just the tip of the iceberg on what is considered infidelity,
1: mm-hmm.
0: according to this new survey here. It says just under half, 41% of Americans believe having an ongoing flirty text conversation with somebody else is actually being unfaithful.
1: It's definitely leading to something that will make it even worse. You know, if you feel that it's wrong, it's probably wrong, right? If you have to ask the question, am I cheating? It's likely that you should probably just stop what you're doing.
0: Is this wrong?
1: Yes.
0: Yeah,
1: you're going to have that gut feeling where you're like, I shouldn't be doing this. Yeah, I'm married, right?
0: Right, right.
1: There you go.
0: Yeah, okay.
1: You have your answer. I'm Dr. Phil today.
0: Dr. Sam over there with the answers right here. Another 40% said just talking with somebody late into the night, but hiding it from your partner.
1: See, you feel guilty because you're hiding it.
0: Yeah.
1: Yep.
0: Now that, again, if it's really totally innocent and they're just a friend or whatever, right, you wouldn't hide it at
1: exactly.
0: all, right? It wouldn't be a big deal. And then this, I mean, come on, really, who does this? 37% say maintaining a dating app profile just to look.
1: Okay, bye.
0: Doing the air quotes. Yeah, right? Why would you
1: kick that dude to the curb?
0: Come on, right? I mean, that doesn't seem like how.
1: No.
0: In what circumstance would that be okay?
1: No, not a chance.
0: Yeah.
1: No, you're keeping your doors open.
0: Gen Z, most
1: keeping
0: likely.
1: Keeping your doors open. Keeping your options open.
0: Keeping your
1: open.
0: Options, yeah. I need to have a plan B. The poll looked at 2,000 adults across the country. 15 of those who are married or in a relationship confessed to having romantic feelings for somebody who is not their significant other.
1: Wow.
0: Not a big percentage, but 15, though, that's kind of higher than I was even thinking it might be.
1: I'm only in love with two people, my husband and Thor.
0: I thought you were going to say your dogs, but they wouldn't be people.
1: Oh, yes.
0: Yeah.
1: No, and my dogs.
0: Right, yeah. It says that having the ongoing flirtatious text or message conversation, where that is the biggest reason and the most common, quote unquote, cheating.
1: Mm-hmm. I believe
0: so, according to this survey, though. So, yeah, I don't know. It also says here a third of those polled think having a work spouse could be considered cheating.
1: I always thought that was weird.
0: See, that whole concept, it seems strange to me.
1: I've never called anybody
0: creepy, really.
1: Yeah,
0: doesn't,
1: it's
0: right?
1: It's cringe.
0: Yes.
1: Like, when you say, that's my work husband, I'm just like, oh.
0: Right?
1: I've never felt that way.
0: No.
1: We work closely. I joke. I'm like, he's more like an uncle. Like, well, you know?
0: Yeah,
1: like,
0: but I mean, it's not a... Yeah, I've heard people say that, too, and I'm like, well, that's just... creepy, kind of.
1: It feels more like a family relationship to me than I ever look at it as, like, my work spouse. Like,
0: yeah, right. That's a good... That's probably a better way to say it, right? They're like my work cousins?
1: Or
0: they're,
1: yes.
0: They're my work siblings. Maybe that's
1: exactly.
0: it. I don't know, but yeah. All right, so what do you consider cheating these days? Let us know on our app.
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Haley Zimmerman here on this Monday morning. Kurt and Sam getting you rolling. Here is a little kind of a freak your mind out thought. 4 months from today, it will be Christmas Eve, right? It's the 24th today.

0: Well, we do our good stuff usually on Fridays, and on Mondays we do our creature feature, but this is really kind of both.
1: Oh,
0: it's
1: yay.
0: It's a creature feature with a happy ending, so it's kind of a good stuff. So, I don't know, does this call for the good stuff music?
1: Why not?
0: Kenny Chesney, hit it!
2: That's the good stuff.
0: Yeah. I mean, nobody's going to complain that we have a bonus good news story, yeah, I would guess.
1: I would hope not.
0: It's Kurt and Sam in the Morning, headline... Woman reunited with her dog, found over 1,000 miles from home. It's the story of Melissa Burris, who lives in Tulsa, Oklahoma, and how she has now been reunited with her missing dog after he somehow turned up over 1,000 miles away in North Carolina. Rio is a 10-year-old Australian shepherd. Shout out to the Aussies. We've got an Aussie. He disappeared back on July 30th. 30th. Easy for me to say. Melissa spent about 2 weeks, it says here, searching about him. She posted his picture online in different groups.
1: That would be heartbreaking.
0: Right? Eventually, a good Samaritan found Rio and brought him to an animal shelter in Greensboro, North Carolina.
1: Where did she live?
0: She lives in Tulsa, Oklahoma.
1: Oh, my
0: gosh. It's 1,000 miles away. So workers there in Greensboro scan his microchip and were able to track Melissa down. Nobody knows how it is that he ended up 1,000 miles from home. It doesn't say how he got away from her, if he, like, you know, if the fence broke or if he, you know, it's easy.
1: Just went for a stroll?
0: Yeah, right.
1: A long stroll?
0: But check this out. This is pretty much what you or I would do, Sam. I think she immediately flew to North Carolina, picked up Rio, and rented a car to drive him the 1,100 miles back home.
1: Absolutely.
0: Right? He's doing great.
1: Wow.
0: She said that both she and the shelter are pointing to the reunion as an example of why keeping that microchip information up to date can be so important.
1: Yeah. This is like a commercial for the microchip right here.
0: That never really occurred to me. I know all our pets are microchipped now. Previously, I've just had pets long enough that was before that was kind of a thing.
1: I actually have no idea if my pets are microchipped.
0: But I don't know, like, did we update that, the latest pet we adopted was Hobbs. We got him from an animal rescue. I don't know if we updated that, if it still lists the rescue on his little chip, or if we have, I don't know. I don't even know how you do that, right?
1: I don't either.
0: There's some website.
1: Well, we're going to have to look into it during the break, all right? You and I, we need to do a little better job keeping track.
0: But because otherwise, I mean, you would hope that if it still says, like, whatever shelter or rescue group you got it from, they could track you down, kind of like they did here. But it's an extra step. And but it's a good stuff story. They're all back together. Rio's okay.
1: Yay. Best news ever.
0: That's where you would like to, if there was like a tracking device that Rio had in his collar. Can we go play that footage? Yeah. How did you end up 1,100 miles away from home? How does that even happen? Wow. Okay.

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It's the place where all the new country lives all day long. You found it. It is Kurt and Sam in the morning on this Monday. And look, another shot of tequila, please. Here's Dan and Shay.

0: Yeah, that's Luke Bryan's country, and she knows it. Kurt and Sam in the morning here. If you're looking to declutter your house, you need to use the Doom method.
1: The Doom method.
0: The Doom method. Doom stands for didn't organize, only moved. It's a
1: it's for my those, whole house.
0: our hearts do. It's for the piles of miscellaneous stuff that gets tossed in a pile because you don't feel like putting it where it belongs. It can be overwhelming.
1: Junk drawer, mud room, pantry.
0: See, that's pretty good. She says you have to sort the... This is according to Gretchen Moan of cuttheclutter.com. Cuttheclutter.com.
1: That's a hard one to say.
0: It is tough for me to say.
1: Cut the clutter.
0: She said you sort things into four categories. Trash, items with a home, items without a home, and action items. The goal is to overwhelm or is to attack
1: action
0: that big...
1: Action items.
0: I'm not sure exactly what that would be. But she says you can, if you break it down into four piles, it's not as overwhelming. To me, though, now it just seems like I got four times the work. Yeah. Now I got four piles to put away versus one big pile. So yeah. I don't know if I'm down with this. She says start small, be honest, set a timer, have a plan, and get at it.
1: Yeah, so, it's like one drawer at a time. That's what I think she's really getting down to. Start small, it's not like you go into the room that's the messiest and you're like, let's do this.
0: Yeah, right.
1: Right?
0: And then
1: I've been talking to my husband a lot about this too. I keep getting all these Facebook reels. It's like, you knew I needed to hear that I needed to declutter my house. And I get it. I hear you. I understand, right? I've been talking to him about doing this as well. And I saw something that said the same thing.
0: Yeah.
1: That you got to start with a drawer and just like one at a time.
0: Make otherwise, a little it becomes progress way, on that. And there you go. Yeah.
1: And I'm way too ADD. I'll be like, that's where that went. And then I'll go play with that thing.
0: Yeah,
1: you know?
0: Or then you get down to like, well, where did the other of those go? And then you find that. Yeah, I know. It's easy to get.
1: Oh, yeah.
0: Pretty much, I understand why they call it doom, because every time I set out to do that, it's doomed.
1: Yes.
0: It just doesn't work.
1: Agreed.
0: So, there you go. All right. What will work is more new country. We will get that to you next.
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He's out on the road on his Songs About Us tour right now. Jason Aldean on this Monday. Kurt and Sam in the morning getting you rolling. One for Zach today. He's out driving one of those FedEx trucks, making all those deliveries. Thank you for listening while you're doing it. He wanted to hear Parker McCollum. You got it. Finally got a handle on you.

0: Jelly, that's Hands Up. It's Kurt and Sam in the morning. We were just talking earlier how 4 months from today, it will be Christmas Eve. It is August the 24th already.
1: I don't know. Why are you doing this to me?
0: Every time I see, in any month, I see 24 and 25, that's just the first thing I think. I'm like, whoa, that's
1: really?
0: Christmas Eve.
1: Yeah. That makes one of us.
0: That's a strange glimpse into how my mind operates, which is a frightening place to be. But if you have a birthday today on August the 24th, you share your day with Dave Chappelle. The comedian is 53 today. If you watch, what is the show there? It's Sullivan's Crossing, I think is the name of that one. Chad Michael Murray. Doesn't he play Cal Jones on there?
1: The One Tree Hill guy?
0: Yeah, right. He's 45 today.
1: Really?
0: Yeah. And Steve Guttenberg, if you go way back, Three Men and a Baby. Remember that movie with Tom Selleck and Ted Danson?
1: Oh, my gosh.
0: It's years and years and years ago.
1: Yeah.
0: He was like, because they didn't know who was the dad. They adopted this baby, and he is 68 today. So I think he was also in the Police Academy movies, I think, way back in the day. That's a long time ago. But anyway, it's his birthday today, too. So, all right. Coming up, more new country this Monday. Kenny Chesney and Scotty McCreery on the way.
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0: album Silver Sands Marina. There's Kenny Chesney, Carry On. It is Kurt and Sam in the morning, but out of time. We have we've done enough damage for one day, so we are going to scoot. We're going to skedaddle. We're going to go to the bar right now because I love this bar. Well, it sounded like we were in the bar anyways. Toby Keith, have a great Monday. We'll talk to you tomorrow.
1: Bye.

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1: Well, here we are, kicking off a brand new week. And believe it or not, it's actually the final week of August. That's right, we are wrapping things up, getting ready for September, getting ready for fall. Blake Shelton is here now. This is God's Country.

You know, it's not uncommon for people to want to make country music that are not country artists. But football analysts? We'll talk more in less than 10.

Lefty. It is Boston. My name is Jess. I'm on the job with you. And yet again, we've got somebody who's not a country artist making country music or trying to make country music. This person's not even a musician to begin with. His name is Pat McAfee. You've heard of him, right? If you're a football fan, you've heard of him because he used to play football and now he broadcasts and he podcasts about football. He's a wild man. High energy. And he decided to put together a country album. It's called The Diary of a Polarizing Figure. And get this, he wrote the 14 songs on

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our favorite day of the week, but Monday can still be a good day as long as we keep bringing you all of your favorite new country. 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
1: Yes.
2: Do
1: it's
2: tell.
1: It's time for me to complain
2: Go
1: about
2: ahead.
1: Something that was once free and now has a fee. A high fee. What is with this crap?
2: Okay. What do you have to pay a fee for now that was once free? Let us know on our app. We'll get to it tomorrow morning at 7:30.

has done so well this year, especially with that song Choose in Texas. Does anybody else kind of wonder, like, how much money she's made off of that song? Or is that just me? Is that tacky? She's on now. It's Loving Life Again.

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week, we get the Netflix comedy Leanne back. In fact, it will premiere on Thursday. Lainey Wilson is a part of this. She's playing Leanne's heartbroken cousin named Jessie.

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you keep us on, we will keep this workday moving. Deal? Pinky promise you'll keep us on? Here's Jason Aldean. It's Lights Come On.

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Yeah, we've got another one to look forward to in country music this time. It is Post Malone. And of course, he worked with so many country artists on his F1 Trillion album. I think that guest list is going to be extensive. We'll chat more in less than 10. Right now, Kenny Chesney, I Go Back.

tells me that when it comes to Post Malone getting married, Morgan Wallen wouldn't just be invited to the wedding. He might be a groomsman. I feel like those two are very close. That has been by now. It's Jess. I'm on the job with you. And congratulations to Post Malone. He is engaged to Christy Lee. I think these two first went public with their relationship last year. I think they were on and off again for a little bit as well. But they are going to be walking down the aisle. And have you seen this ring? If you thought that Taylor Swift's ring was impressive, oh, wait until you see this thing. I mean, it is absolutely massive. I think it's added at least 3 pounds to this woman's hand. It's insane. 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
1: 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Luke Bryan and his farm tour recently went out west to California for the first time in 16 years. 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

Look at you. You've already knocked out half of this Monday. Oh, you're killing it. There's only a half left, and then we are free, okay? Hang in there. Right now, Luke Combs, She Got the Best of Me.

0: George Burge with Luke Bryan. It is Ride, Ride, Ride. My name is Jess. I'm on the job with you. And we saw Luke Bryan and Jason Aldean do a show in Washington, D.C. recently. Now, they're doing a joint tour. It's their Double Down tour. Just like a handful of shows here and there throughout the rest of the year. And it just so happened to be that they were at Nationals Park in D.C. At the end of last week. Now, of course, when in D.C., you take a lot of tours, right? Through different museums and stuff, different monuments. Well, they took a tour of the White House and they went into the White House briefing room. Both of them had a chance to stand at that podium and, you know, act like they knew what they were talking about. It was pretty epic.
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9: 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What's in this box? Is this tree good for climbing?

you wanted a day that went by quickly, and we're in the middle of making that happen for you. It's Jess. I'm on the job with you. I've got Kane Brown now. This is Woman.

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1: Something that was once free and now has a fee. 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

fantasy football getting underway very soon. 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

big fans of the Yellowstone spinoff Marshals, I've got some really good news for you. Coming up in less than 10 minutes, that show's coming back a lot sooner than you think.

0: Carry on. My name is Jess. I'm on the job with you. And I've got good news. If you love the show Marshals on CBS, I've got some people that I know that are watching this but have never watched Yellowstone, and they still absolutely love it. That show is going to be coming back for season two in October. In fact, October 4th, we will see season two of Marshals premiere on CBS. They've released a teaser trailer showing that things are getting a little dicey, and it seems like Casey's past might be catching up to him a little faster than he thought. But I was thinking that we wouldn't see this show again until next spring because we saw the first season in the spring, but I was wrong. We're getting it back this fall. 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

I'm on the job with you as we are knocking out a Monday. And boy, are we giving it a good old KO. Zach John King is here. It's Get to Drinkin'.

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2: Do
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2: Go
1: about
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1: Something that was once free and now has a fee. A high fee. 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
2: 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What do you have to pay a fee for now that was once free? 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

Okay, correct me if I'm wrong, but I've seen some ticket prices for some of these Luke Combs shows next year. Nosebleeds under $100? What is this, the 90s?

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Stella Lefty could win her first ever MTV Video Music Award this year. She's a first-time nominee, and she's actually got two nominations. She's in the Best Country category, but also New Artist of the Year, and that could be hers for the taking. Here's Dierks Bentley. 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

Hey, it's Chrissy. I know it's Monday, but I'm here to get you through it with the most country. On the way, Riley Green, Ella Langley, Scotty McCreary. And if there's something I can play for you, text me on our app.

while you work. What's something you did this weekend that you're still recovering from? Leave yours on our app, and we can share mine and what you're still recovering from in two songs.

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0: Lainey Wilson, phone, keys, wallet. Hey, it's Chrissy. And over the weekend, I did a ton of yard work, including weeding. And man, am I still recovering. My hamstrings feel like I ran a marathon, and that actually did not happen. So Tony said that he's still recovering from his best friend's bachelor party. He said, by the way, that was Friday, and he's still hurting. Well, good party. Melissa danced at a concert, she said. It's like she was 21. She said she's so sore in places she didn't even know could be sore. We're coming back with Scotty McCreary next.
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1: 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A high fee. 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

Riley Green's new album, That's Just Me, will be out September 18th. You can look for a couple of collaborations with Randy Owen and Alabama. He's touring with Rodney Atkins, too. And what we're all waiting for, his debut as a coach on The Voice. That's September 21st. Here he is now.

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it's Chrissy. What's something you did this weekend and you're still recovering from? Todd told me on the app that he played in a softball tournament, and now he couldn't even get out of bed this morning. He wound up being late for work. Here's Rodney Atkins.

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It's Chrissy. I'll get you through the last hour of your Monday workday. Got Eric Church, Jelly Roll, Kenny Chesney, plus more answers to what's something you did this weekend that you're still recovering from. Here's Dylan Scott.

Hey, it's Chrissy. Justin Moore had a scare recently with his neck. He got a scan and found out that there was a lump, but fortunately, it was benign. He said it really makes you reflect on things. It sure does. Here's Time's Ticket.

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0: John Morgan and Kid Myself. Hey, it's Chrissy. Over the weekend, I went full force with yard work, and man, am I paying for it today. What's something you did this weekend that you're still recovering from? Anthony said he was determined to keep up with the kids at the water park. Not only is he sore, he said, but he's sunburned too. That's awful. 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
16: And we're live here outside the Perez family home, just waiting for the... And there they go! Almost on time this morning. Mom is coming out the front door strong with a double-arm kid carry. Looks like Dad has the bags. Daughter is bringing up the rear. Oh, but the diaper bag wasn't closed. Diapers and toys are everywhere. Ooh, but Mom has just nailed the perfect car seat buckle for the toddler. And now the eldest daughter, who looks to be about 9 or 10, has secured herself in the booster seat. Dad zips the bag closed, and they're off. Ah, but looks like Mom doesn't realize her coffee cup is still on the roof of the car. And there it goes. Oh, that's a shame. That mug was a fam favorite.
17: 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Just nail the big stuff. Like making sure your kids are buckled correctly in the right seat for their age and size. 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
19: It's
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It's a drive home with me, Chrissy. Steve said on our app that he went water skiing this weekend, which he hasn't done in 10 years. He said he aged 20 years after that. What's something you did this weekend that you're still recovering from? We'll share more next. Right now, it's Luke Bryan.